yeah. He said, bring your black ass here and clean up this shit for me. I said, boss man. He said, yes. I say, it's work, I come to work, you know. But mind how you talk to me.

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That's when I knew that your heart was scarring. Friends to lovers need a part to star in. Like, wait, babe, let me ask your pardon. This ain't Gucci, this is Prada, darling. 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

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Yes, you heard right. Now, I'm gonna need everybody on the left to get undressed. Pause your phones, your credit cards, keys to the cars. On my right, don't move, don't make a sound, you be out. Hey, player, let me see that ice.

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1: Can we get some more subs so he can feel?
2: Dum dum dummy, I'm no bunny, I'm no slavy boy, I never beg for no money, fun, funny, you're right.